What if the best years of your life weren't behind you, but just ahead? At Riverside Senior Life Communities, this isn't retirement. It's a reset and a chance to live fully, freely, and surrounded by people who understand. Choose from our beautifully appointed estate homes or independent living apartments without the stress they used to fill your

0: 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I could hardly wait to hear it played.
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92.7 WVLI, the greatest hits of all time. Tomorrow it's the big Battle Royale with Cheese, brought to you by Meineke Car Care in Bourbonnais. You could vote early on our Facebook page or call us tomorrow morning. Who will it be? What will it be in the arena? You'll find out.

Right on.

time in 92.7 WVLI 80 south of 80 with the wild-eyed Southern Boys and a Jacksonville, Florida 38 special. If I'd been the one, it's 80 south of 80 on a Monday, brought to you by your friends at Meineke of Bourbonnais. Going to wrap things up. Well, again, that 38 special on the road right now. They're celebrating that 50th anniversary with a new album out. It's called Legacy. Tour all over the place. They are busy boys, and they're also going to be at the Illinois State Fair. Warrant going to open up for 38 special there on August 17th. That is a free show. It's going to wrap it up on this Monday. Rick Springfield on tour with Night Ranger in Gibson City, the Valley.